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You got Paul here with you. Thanks very much for keeping it right here. Next week, big doings. Crack the code 240-25. Make sure you're here Monday morning. They're going to have you crack the code. You could win 240-25 right here on 93.5 RQN.

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Aerosmith rocking the docks on 93.5 RQN. So, yeah, I think I did a little Paula Abdul over the weekend. For those who came by to say hi, you saw us over at Levis Square, and we were playing some music and goofing around and giving people some stuff and all that kind of thing. And I brought out some Paula Abdul just because, I don't know, I think, you know, she really made it her own on American Idol, and she was pretty good for a little while. A little Straight Up Now on RQN.

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93.5 RQN. My final hour. Thanks very much for keeping it here with me, Paul the Producer. Follow me on the old Facebook page, Paul the Producer. Find out where I'm going, where I'm doing trivia, what's going on, and all the goofiness that goes along with something like what I do online. Of course, I keep it very serious. Look up Paul the Producer on the Facebook.

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There you go, Sherry from McCravers. Another Phil Collins song for you, 93.5 RQN. Nothing brings me more joy than when I go to a bar, restaurant, I start playing the jukebox, and then I whip this one out. 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Little Rick Astley now. 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

Toledo's greatest hits, 93.5 RQN. Well, friends, look at the time. It's about it for me. Hopefully, you were able to wind down the weekend with me here today. Paul, the producer, back again on Saturday morning, 6 a.m. And, of course, on the Facebook, Paul, the producer. You can screw around with me all week long. I got to go. It's been a long G-Fest weekend. I'm going to sleep with no alarm. That's the best part of the overnight. Have a great rest of your day. Good luck on Crack the Code Monday morning on 93.5 RQN.

0: got the place that plays a decade of hot 80s hits this time every weekend. Back to 89 for the now famous lip-syncing duo of Milli Vanilli. That's Baby Don't Forget My Number. It's Kid Kelly. Hey, listen.
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0: 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Now let's go back to 1982 for Toto. 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
0: 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The music.

You got the place that plays all 80s hits, and I do mean all of them, right here this time every weekend. That's a little, quote, Miami, Florida freestyle. It's the sound of Expose from 87. That's Come Go With Me. Hey, it's Kid Kelly. Thank you for hanging with me. We go from freestyle rhythm to rock. Here's the Tubes. 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
8: Hey, I'm Kid Kelly. Happy weekend. Here's another hint to your Backtracks 80s tube test. The biggest mystery was his real identity. He was not Superman, by the way. Or Batman. Your answer is come and hang out. Now, this man was often thought to be from Minneapolis, Minnesota, because they had that kind of Prince sound. But actually, they are from Flint, Michigan. From 1985, here's Ready for the World.

80s hits live here a couple of hours every weekend. Back to 1981 with me, Kid Kelly. That's Journey and Who's Crying Now. And now, ahead to 1984, here's Cyndi Lauper.

0: 80s Backtracks live right here. A couple of hours every weekend with me, Kid Kelly. She's done some, quote, secret things, including a little secret theme song to the cult TV show Pee-wee's Playhouse. She's Cyndi Lauper from 84. That's She-Oop-Bop, She-Bop. And this is Kid Kelly. Hey, listen.
1: It isn't enough that I have to cover for you as a detective. Now I have Mildred to worry about.
2: I suppose we ought to have a little chat with her about misrepresentation.
0: All right, that's your clip to this weekend's Backtracks 80s Tube Test. Clues to help you ID it were, they relied on old movies to help them solve crimes, and the biggest mystery was his real identity. And your answer? Well, Laura Holt was the brains, but her mystery man partner, not Batman, not Superman, but the character played by Pierce Brosnan, got all the credit. The two relied on plots of old Hollywood movies to help them solve cases brought to the detective agency firm of Remington Steele. That show was big back in 1984. And hang out, I got more hot 80s hits for you next.
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0: USA! Hey, it's Kid Kelly, lurking on Facebook and on Instagram. On Twitter, follow me, I follow you. Now an 80s Backtrack song lyric to ID goes, nowhere to run, ain't got nowhere to go. So who sang that? I'll say it and play it after Falco. From 86, here's Rock Me Amadeus.

80s hot hits. A couple hours right here every weekend. That's Falco. From 86, it's Rock Me Amadeus. And this is Kid Kelly with your 80s backtrack song lyric to ID. It goes, nowhere to run. Ain't got nowhere to go. So who sang that? Well, your year is 1984. Your artist is Bruce Springsteen. This kicks off more Stompless 80s hot hits. Here's Born in the USA.

0: 80s hot hits right here a couple hours every weekend at this time. The lead singer of this guy is doing what he can with his JBJ Soul Kitchen feeding hungry and homeless. He's John Bon Jovi on Bon Jovi from 87, that's Never Say Goodbye. Before, from 86, Jermaine Stewart sang his lost track, We Don't Have to Take Our Clothes Off to Have a Good Time. Mm-mm. I played the Thompson Twins, who, by the way, one of their very first gigs was playing at a teenage boxing match. From 84, I played Hold Me Now. Madonna sang Dress You Up from 85, and Bruce Springsteen did Born in the USA back to 84. Hey, it's Kid Kelly. I got more big 80s backtracks for you coming up, including music from OMD, Def Leppard, and a bunch more. And I'll take you back to the year Dana Carvey's church lady character is a huge hit on Saturday Night Live. Folks line up to see the movie Dirty Dancing, and Michael Jackson makes tabloid headlines again for trying to buy the bones of the Elephant Man, an alleged character which had a very unique and interesting skeletal structure. Is it 1985, 1986, or 1987? Get ready for your answer.
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0: So, when was it folks were laughing at comedian Dana Carvey's church lady impression?
8: Well, isn't that special?
0: That's the one. When were folks then lining up outside to see the super hot movie Dirty Dancing, starring Patrick Swayze and Jennifer Grey?
9: Sorry about the disruption, folks, but I always do the last dance of the season. This year, somebody told me not to. So I'm going to do my kind of dancing, the great partner.
0: And what year was it Michael Jackson made tabloid headlines again?
10: I am not an animal!
0: After trying to buy the bones of the 19th century sideshow attraction, the Elephant Man, which had a very unique skeletal structure. 1985, 1986, or 1987? The year was 1987. It's when these guys, the system, had this 80s hot hit. Don't disturb this groove.

0: all the 80s, all the hot hits right here this time every weekend. From 86, that's OMD and If You Leave. And this is Kid Kelly. Listen. Okay, that's your clip to this weekend's 80s backwards track. An 80s song backwards. Think you know it? If you don't, you will. Hang on.
1: 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And Cherry...
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0: I'm Kid Kelly. Happy weekend. The year of this is 1988. Your group is Def Leppard. This is Hysteria.

0: Kiss.
1: All the 80s hits right here. Mm-hmm. Couple hours every weekend. From 86, that's Prince with Kiss. Before it, a lost track from Robbie Neville. He's written songs for artists including Destiny's Child and Jessica Simpson. I played his lost track from 86, C'est la vie. So what's up with this 80s TV star? He played Kevin Arnold, a kid who gave us a look at life growing up. And for that, he got several Emmy nominations. Now, these days, as a grown-up, he's acted in a few movies, directed and produced a few as well. He's also married and a dad to three kids. That's what's up with Wonder Year star Fred Savage. This is Kid Kelly, right back with more hot 80s hits next.
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You got the place that rocks out a couple hours every weekend with all the hits. That's the band who recently invested millions of their own money into an Irish tech firm. They're hoping it helps make Dublin into the next Silicon Valley. They are U2. And from 84, that's Pride in the Name of Love. This is Kid Kelly. Listen. Okay, that's this weekend's 80s backwards track. Think you know it? If you don't, a hint. As a young person, she started a cheer squad at her grammar school, even though the school had no teams. From 1982, she's Tony Basil. This is her 80s hot hit,

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From 87, that's Whitesnake and Is This Love? And me, this is Kid Kelly. Question: what product did actor Bruce Willis endorse during the mid-80s? You might not know it, but he was the spokesperson for a new adult beverage, Seagram's Wine Coolers. Super trendy back in the day because they kind of mixed wine with seltzer. Now, from 84, here's Bobby Brown on lead vocal of New Edition. This is Cool It Now.

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1: Good morning. I'm Claire Mitchell with your 13 Action News headlines. A spokesperson for Congresswoman Marcy Kaptur says she's back home from the hospital after a hit-and-run crash from last weekend. She posted a video on X with an update on how she's doing. Meanwhile, at last check, the investigation into the driver responsible for that crash continues. We plan to check in with Toledo Police today. Meanwhile, I-475 northbound between I-75 and US 24 is set to reopen today after another weekend of pavement repairs. It had closed Friday night, and ODOT says it should reopen by 6 this morning. There are two more weekend closures scheduled, with the next round starting August 21st, weather permitting. ODOT says the interstate will be open this weekend. Meanwhile, in Rossford, the brand new roundabout at Route 65 at Bergen Street will officially open. City officials will host a ribbon-cutting ceremony this morning to open not just the roundabout part, but the new Rossford Community Gateway. The ceremony is set for 10 o'clock this morning, and the community is invited. Now you're up to the minute. I'm Claire Mitchell with 13 Action News.
2: A few showers are possible for the morning. For the afternoon, 85 for the high, with a chance for a few redeveloping late afternoon showers and thunderstorms. For tonight, 67 with a chance for showers and storms. And coming up for tomorrow, 80 for the high. Another chance of rain, especially late into the day. Some of that rain could be on the heavy side. In the First Alert Weather Center, I'm meteorologist Ross Sullivan.
3: Out your roads. We're starting off the morning with one accident. It's on the ramp from Talmadge to 475 eastbound. And that's your Cumulus Toledo traffic.
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0: 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From Dirty Dancing, it's Bill Medley and Jennifer Warnes at 6:16. 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
1: Crack the code. It's about an hour away. So the jackpot is $240.25. We've been at it for a week now, so I think we're going to get a winner today.
0: I thought we were going to get it Friday, and
1: I
0: screwed up.
1: I know, it did, but I think today could be it. So three numbers are in place with one, maybe two numbers left for you to choose from. So be listening for Crack the Code around 7:15, thanks to Superior Credit Union.
0: I learned something about a friend this weekend that completely broke my brain. I don't know how you do this, but my friend is 45 years old and has managed to go his entire life without learning to parallel park.
1: Without learning to parallel park.
0: So he was here for Jeep Fest. And I said, oh, dude, I bet it was a nightmare finding a place to park. And he said, well, I just pulled into a lot. Thank God there, all the street parking was blocked off. That way I didn't have to parallel park. And I said, what's the big deal about that? He goes, I've never learned to parallel park. And I said, how do you get through your life? Didn't you have to learn to do that when you took your driving exam back in the day? And he said, no, he never had to do that. When I went through the driving exam, I failed the first time because I couldn't parallel park. And then my stepdad took me out for days, for hours on end. We would practice parallel parking. How do you get to be 45 years old and not know how to parallel park?
1: As I stare at you with a blank stare. Well, I don't know that, honestly, I ever learned to do that either. So I just won't parallel park. I'll just go till I find a parking spot.
0: Are you serious? You don't parallel park either?
1: I don't. Can I just wait for another year or two and my car can do it for me? Because some cars will parallel park you.
0: I know, but everybody should know how to parallel park.
1: I don't know.
0: You don't know how to parallel park?
1: Well, I know there's little tricks, like you pull up parallel with their mirror, and then you do this, yeah, and then you turn the wheel like this, and then this,
0: true.
1: And then it gets in the
0: But you've never done it, so
1: spot.
0: You don't know how.
1: No, I'll just drive around till I find a parking
0: That's
1: spot.
0: That's what he does.
1: Yeah.
0: What's up with you guys?
1: And I don't want to hold up cars that are waiting on me because then they're going to be judging how I park.
0: He said the same thing.
1: Yeah.
0: You guys are the same person.
1: It's busy downtown, though, this weekend, Bill. And it's like, I wouldn't hold up traffic trying to parallel park. They'll be like, oh, my gosh, what is this woman doing?
0: Oh,
1: she does not know how to park.
0: My God, I can't believe what I'm hearing.
1: No.
0: Vivian is on our Facebook page, said 67 and never got a tattoo. Okay, well, I think that's more normal than not being able to parallel park.
1: Yeah. I don't have a tattoo either.
0: Oh,
1: I don't
0: wow.
1: think I'm going to get one either. Okay. Anyway, yeah, parallel parking. Mm-mm. And I don't think we learned that either in driver's ed.
0: Oh, my God. We had to. We had to. That's why I failed the test the first time around. Now I can parallel park anywhere, in any little spot. I can get in. I'm good.
1: Oh, you're awesome.
0: My wife's even better.
1: She is?
0: Oh, she's an incredible parallel parker. Yeah.
1: Oh, yeah, wow, that sounds like a challenge when you guys are out and about. You're like, screw the parking space. Let's parallel
0: Let's just
1: park.
0: Parallel park. So I'm going to ask you the exact same thing I asked him. You're how old and you've never done what? No judgment on whatever it is, except for Susie not being able to parallel park. I got to tease her about that. You can play along right now at 93.5 WRQN on Facebook. 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
0: It'd be such a great show.
1: Yes.
0: What a great venue to see them. This is the final tour for them. It's been like 50 years. This is it. Sadly, Lou Gramm will not be here with them.
1: No.
0: That would have been great to see him, though. So you're how old and you've never done what? That's exactly what I said to a friend over the weekend. He's 45 years old. Perfectly normal dude, responsible, successful, good dad, good husband. But the dude has never parallel parked in his life. He was here for Jeep Fest. And I said, oh man, was parking a nightmare? He goes, well, no, I just found a lot. He said, thank God, you know, there wasn't any street, because I didn't have to worry about parallel parking.
1: Like, oh.
0: What do you mean? And then come to find out 15 minutes ago, Susie doesn't parallel park.
1: Yeah, I can, I'm with your friend. I'm in my late 40s, and I'll just drive around until I can find an actual parking spot in a lot and not try to park along the curb in busy downtown Toledo, especially during Jeep Fest.
0: Anessa says she's 50, and she's never been on a plane before. And then there's Vivian, who's 67 and never gotten a tattoo. Somebody texted said they've never changed a tire.
1: Nope, me either.
0: And
1: I'll just look at you. Look at me. I feel like I've gone down a couple notches in your book. No, I'm not a car person.
0: I'm not judging.
1: I don't parallel park. I don't change tires. I will call for help. I will wait for help. I will leave the car and Uber home and figure it out later. But
0: oh,
1: nope.
0: My gosh. Okay.
1: Nope.
0: All right. No judgment. I'm not. I'm not judging
1: you.
0: Give
1: me the side
0: eye. I'm surprised. Tim from Toledo has never been inside a Costco.
1: Tim, well, if you're not a member, although I don't think you need to be a member to get your prescriptions filled there, but I could be wrong.
0: You got it. You're missing one of the great joys of life, not going to a Costco.
1: Yeah, you don't know what you don't know. He doesn't know what he doesn't know, but it is amazing.
0: It is pretty crazy to think that you're, how old? He's 60.
1: Oh, you should just get the one day check it out pass. I don't know if they still do that. But
0: yeah,
1: yes, and go
0: do.
1: In and browse and just to see.
0: Go with a friend just so you can see it. I'm not saying you have to go buy a membership, but you've got to at least go inside and see it, don't you?
1: Oh, absolutely. Yes. So call or text 419-240-1935, or you can go to our RQN Facebook page. Tell us how old you are and what you've never learned to do.
0: An Ohio kitten is getting national attention, and honestly, he may have the coolest set of wheels in the entire state. Tell me something good. 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
1: Checking out your roads, we have one accident. It's on the ramp from Talmadge to 475 eastbound. And that's your Cumulus Toledo traffic.
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0: because we could all use some good news. It's Tell Me Something Good.
1: So Gelato is a Cincinnati shelter kitten who went viral after staff built him a tiny homemade wheelchair out of rulers, zip ties, and even Hot Wheels cars. Gelato had come into the shelter with a spinal injury that left his back legs too weak to support him. So the video of him in his little homemade wheelchair went viral. And thanks to all the attention, Gelato now has gotten a major upgrade, which is a custom-built wheelchair designed specifically for him. He's so cute. So his vet says the new set of wheels could help Gelato strengthen his back legs and improve his chances of eventually walking on his own.
2: Oh, I hope so.
1: Yeah. So what started as a creative DIY project has turned into something awesome. And honestly, it's hard not to root for a kitten named Gelato. He's too cute.
2: And oh my God, he's so cute walking around in his little wheelchair thing.
1: Yes.
2: Oh, I hope his legs get strong.
1: They will. They should.
2: Tell Me Something Good, brought to you by Pew Heating and Air. Remember, there's no Pew without you. Lots of thunder and lightning here this morning. We're just starting to get some rain, but you look at the radar, and it's crazy. It's raining everywhere.
1: Lots of red.
2: We've been getting lots of texts asked, hey, are you guys getting the storm? No, we're really not getting much of it. Just the thunder and lightning at this point. Crack the code coming up right around 7:15. Three numbers are in place. Only two numbers are left to choose from. Crack the code. You'll win $240.25 from Superior Credit Union and 93.5 RQN.
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1: Good morning. I'm Claire Mitchell with your 13 Action News headlines. A spokesperson for Congresswoman Marcy Kaptur says she's back home from the hospital after a hit-and-run crash from last weekend. She posted a video on X with an update on how she's doing. Meanwhile, at last check, the investigation into the driver responsible for that crash continues. We plan to check in with Toledo Police today. Meanwhile, I-475 northbound between I-75 and U.S. 24 is set to reopen today after another weekend of pavement repairs. It had closed Friday night. And ODOT says it should reopen by 6 this morning. There are two more weekend closures scheduled, with the next round starting August 21st, weather permitting. ODOT says the interstate will be open this weekend. Meanwhile, in Rossford, the brand new roundabout at Route 65 at Bergen Street will officially open. City officials will host a ribbon-cutting ceremony this morning to open not just the roundabout part, but the new Rossford Community Gateway. The ceremony is set for 10 o'clock this morning, and the community is invited. Now you're up to the minute. I'm Claire Mitchell with 13 Action News.
2: A few showers are possible for the morning. For the afternoon, 85 for the high, with a chance for a few redeveloping late afternoon showers and thunderstorms. For tonight, 67 with a chance for showers and storms. And coming up for tomorrow, 80 for the high. Another chance of rain, especially late into the day. Some of that rain could be on the heavy side. In the First Alert Weather Center, I'm meteorologist Ross Sullivan.
3: Checking out your roads, we have no accidents, but we do have thunderstorms around the area, so drive carefully. Beep, beep, and that's your Cumulus Toledo traffic.
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10: 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And the problem with them is that sometimes people wear them instead of getting an eye exam and finding out exactly what their vision needs are. There is a difference in the quality of the lenses in readers. Some have more distortion than others because they're not ground. They're just stamped out like potato chips. But if you're going to wear them, and that's fine, I am proud to bring you the largest collection of eye bobs in this part of the state of Ohio. Because of our reputation for having fine frames and the quality of our lenses, it was very important that when I put reading glasses in, that they meet those expectations. And eye bobs do in every respect. The frames are very fashionable and the lenses are well done. 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
1: 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But, I mean, to go see that show, that would be something else, I think. It's Bill and Susie at 7:16. Bryan Adams is coming to Little Caesars Arena this Saturday with special guests Pat Benatar and Neil Giraldo. 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But in the meantime, let's get ready to crack the code.
0: Yeah, we are just seconds away from crack the code. So three numbers are already in place. 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

0: They've got a new album coming out next year. They're still on tour in South America this fall. It's Def Leppard. That's Pour Some Sugar on Me at 93.5 RQN. Bill Fox in the Morning with Susie at 7:29. It's time for Crack the Code. Lori is in Riga. Up for grabs, Lori, $240.25. Have you been listening?
1: Yes, I have been listening.
0: All right, you think you've got this one solved?
1: Yep.
0: Let's hear it. Crack the code.
1: 3806.
2: The four-digit code you have entered is incorrect.
0: Oh, Lori. You were
1: confident. Yeah.
0: I thought you were going to get this one.
1: Me too.
0: Oh, I'm so sorry.
3: It was still a good guess, Lori. So the 3, the 0, and the 6 are all in the code, and you have them in the correct positions.
1: Okay.
0: It's that elusive second number that hung you up.
1: I know which one it is now.
0: Better luck next time, Lori. Thank you.
1: I'll be back tomorrow.
0: Okay. There's only one number it can possibly be.
3: Right. Right. So your next chance to crack the code, hopefully win it. It's coming up tomorrow morning right around 7:15. Our new jackpot, $249.60.
0: Maybe they're just trying to drive up the price. I don't know.
3: Yeah, that's okay.
0: Planet Fitness has the no judgment zone thing going on, but I'm pretty sure they're making an exception for this guy. The bonehead of the day coming up after a couple of songs on 93.5 RQN.
3: Checking out your roads, we have one accident. It's westbound on the turnpike approaching exit 71. And that's your Cumulus Toledo traffic.
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It looks like showers and thunderstorms all day today. Highs in the mid-80s. It's 71 right now. Brian Adams, come to Little Caesars Arena this Saturday. You have a chance to score some tickets. 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

0: It's Bill's Bonehead of the Day.
1: You'd think that if a gym employee stole your wallet, they'd go on some kind of healthy supplement buying spree or just start protein maxing or something like that. Instead, this dude working at a Planet Fitness stole a member's credit card and then used it to buy food and beer at a barbecue joint.
2: Oh, no.
1: That's not healthy food.
2: Mm-mm,
1: even surveillance photos showing him going to the place while wearing his Planet Fitness uniform, ordering everything, then charging it to the woman's card, then just sitting down and chowing down, man. This guy went to town. He was arrested and released after posting a $2,500 bond. They haven't said what kind of barbecue he got or what kind of beer he ordered, but I am curious. Did he go pork ribs? Did he go beef ribs? Did he just go pulled pork sandwich? I'm kind of curious.
2: It's 2026. There's cameras everywhere, and he definitely did not make healthy food choices for someone who's repping Planet Fitness.
1: Exactly.
2: Bill's Bonehead of the Day is brought to you by Smith Bonds and Surety, 419-865-7300.
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1: You know, finding a lunkhead like that guy we just told you about is not something you'll...
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1: Good morning. I'm Claire Mitchell with your 13 Action News headlines. A spokesperson for Congresswoman Marcy Kaptur says she's back home from the hospital after a hit-and-run crash from last weekend. She posted a video on X with an update on how she's doing. Meanwhile, at last check, the investigation into the driver responsible for that crash continues. We plan to check in with Toledo Police today. Meanwhile, I-475 northbound between I-75 and US 24 is set to reopen today after another weekend of pavement repairs. It had closed Friday night, and ODOT says it should reopen by 6 this morning. There are two more weekend closures scheduled, with the next round starting August 21st, weather permitting. ODOT says the interstate will be open this weekend. Meanwhile, in Rossford, the brand new roundabout on Route 65 at Bergen Street will officially open. City officials will host a ribbon-cutting ceremony this morning to open not just the roundabout, but the new Rossford Community Gateway. The ceremony is set for 10 a.m., and the community is invited. Now you're up to the minute. I'm Claire Mitchell with 13 Action News.
2: A few showers are possible for the morning. For the afternoon, 85 for the high, with a chance for a few redeveloping late afternoon showers and thunderstorms. For tonight, 67 with a chance for showers and storms. And coming up for tomorrow, 80 for the high. Another chance of rain, especially late into the day. Some of that rain could be on the heavy side. To the First Alert Weather Center, I'm meteorologist Ross Sullivan.
3: Checking out your roads, we have one accident. It's in the clearing stage, westbound on the turnpike approaching exit 71. And that's your Cumulus Toledo traffic.
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0: 93.5 RQN Toledo's Greatest Hits with Michael Jackson. Did you watch the Michael biopic over the weekend?
1: I have not. Have you?
0: No, I said I was going to do it yesterday, and I just didn't do it. I did read, though, that they've already started working on the second one.
1: Yes. Okay. Yeah, it's coming.
0: So, yeah, it's going to be here like next year or something. I don't know. Look, if it's half as good as this one, it's going to be amazing. I mean, this is like the biggest biopic movie ever, so... I think people really want the second part because that's the juicy stuff.
1: Right, you know, right.
0: That's the stuff that we really want.
1: Yeah.
0: It's 8:15, Bill Fox in the morning with Susie.
1: Journey, they are extending their massive Final Frontier tour this fall, and you could be there to see them. So one lucky winner is going to score a trip for two to a U.S. tour stop of your choice, including flights, hotel, a VIP package with exclusive tour posters and merchandise, and, of course, two tickets to see Journey live in concert. So you need to text the national keyword GIRL, G-I-R-L, GIRL, to 95819 right now for your chance to win.
0: Bryan Adams rolls into Little Caesars Arena on Saturday night. He's bringing along Pat Benatar and her hubby, Neil Giraldo, which everybody always goes, it's kind of weird that they would bill him with her, but he is an integral part of the show. He's her lead guitar player.
1: He's excellent.
0: He's very, very good, and they have this great rapport on stage, so I guess Pat just feels he deserves equal billing, but it's going to be a great show. Bryan Adams is phenomenal. Pat's better than ever. I think she sounds better now than 25 years ago. When
1: really?
0: I saw her. Yeah, she's great. You can win tickets for that show every morning this week at 8:30. Just listen to play Bryan Adams Rewound.
1: Yes, so we're going to play a clip of a popular Bryan Adams song in reverse. So if you're the first person to correctly identify the song, you're going to win two tickets to the show Saturday night.
0: It might take a minute because they sound totally different backward, but these are very, very well-known songs. We're not going to try to stump you on anything other than we're just going to play the popular songs. We're just going to play it in reverse. Your first chance to win coming up in about 14 minutes on 93.5 RQN.

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0: 93.5 RQ in Toledo's greatest hits. 8:30, it's Bill and Susie. Brian Adams coming to Little Caesars Arena this Saturday. Pat Benatar and Neil Giraldo opening up. You could win tickets all this week by playing Brian Adams Rewound. We're going to play a clip from a popular Brian Adams song. If you're the first person to correctly call and identify the song, you win the ticket. Now, here's the thing. We're playing the song in reverse, hence Rewound. So, we ready?
1: Yeah, all right, ready.
0: Take a listen.
1: Give us a pot up. There you go.

0: All right, Thank goodness for the guitar, though.
1: You want to hear it again?
0: Yeah.
1: All right, let's hear it again. All right, do you think maybe one more time?
0: Yeah, we got to.
1: Because this is tough. I understand. It's the first one. Let's play it again. All right, there you go. That's three times. So now, name that Bryan Adams song. And you've got tickets for the Saturday night show at Little Caesars Arena. We'll start with caller number 9-419-240-1935. Good luck.
0: 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They are clear. We have no accidents to report. Beep, beep. And that's your Cumulus Toledo traffic.
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5: 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And oh yeah, tell them the BDD sent you, Denny Schaefer.
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0: 93.5 RQ in Toledo's greatest. It's Starship, Bill and Susie at 8:46. Brian Adams and Pat Benatar coming to Detroit this weekend. We've got tickets to give away every day this week right around 8:30. All you have to do is identify the Brian Adams song that we are going to play rewound. So you'll hear the song in reverse. Dave's in Wallbridge. Are you a big Brian Adams fan, Dave?
1: Yes, I am.
0: Okay. Hi. Here's your chance to score some tickets to see them this Saturday night at Little Caesars Arena. I want you to take a listen to Brian Adams' Rewound. Okay, Dave, what's that song?
1: Was it The Summer of 69?
2: Ding, ding, ding, ding!
0: Yes, sir! Way to go!
1: Thank you.
0: It wasn't that tough, was it?
1: Not really. Once I heard the back part of it, it was a little easier.
0: All right, man. Well, congratulations. Enjoy the concert.
1: All right. Thank you very much.
0: All right. More tickets to give away tomorrow morning.
2: Yes.
0: Another Brian Adams Rewound song. Maybe tomorrow will be a little tougher. I think that was an easy one.
2: I could look for a tougher one.
0: Okay. Let's
2: we'll see
0: if we can find a tougher one. All right. Before
2: sure.
0: we take off, one last thing.
2: Powerball jackpot for tonight's drawing. Estimated to be $905 million, Bill. 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You can't win if you don't play.
0: Who's going to play for that paltry amount? I'm going to wait till it hits a billion, then I'll buy one.
2: Okay.
0: Okay, that's what I'm going to do. We'll see you tomorrow. 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
9: A few showers are possible for the morning, for the afternoon, 85 for the high, with a chance for a few redeveloping late afternoon showers and thunderstorms. For tonight, 67 with a chance for showers and storms. And coming up for tomorrow, 80 for the high, another chance of rain, especially late into the day. Some of that rain could be on the heavy side. To the First Alert Weather Center, I'm meteorologist Ross Ellis.

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16: There's a chance for some late day showers and thunderstorms. We'll have a high of 85 degrees for today. Overnight tonight, more showers and storms possible at times, especially early Tuesday morning. We'll drop off to a low near 67. And for tomorrow, 80 for the high. Another round of rain possible, especially late into the day. Some of that rain could become heavy. The First Alert Weather Center, I'm meteorologist Ross Ellis.

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18: There's a chance for some late-day showers and thunderstorms. We'll have a high of 85 degrees for today. Overnight tonight, more showers and storms possible at times, especially early Tuesday morning. We'll drop off the low near 67. And for tomorrow, 80 for the high. Another round of rain possible, especially late into the day. Some of that rain could become heavy. The First Alert Weather Center, I'm meteorologist Ross Ellis.

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0: 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Man, the windshield wipers got a workout this morning. We've got on and off thunderstorm chances really almost every day this week. Looking ahead over the next 14 days, at least half of them could see some rain showers. Man, we just had wave after wave of storms go through overnight. And then this morning, the thunder and lightning, man, that was quite a show, wasn't it? We'll update the latest on the way, 93.5 RQN.
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20: There's a chance for some late-day showers and thunderstorms. We'll have a high of 85 degrees for today. Overnight tonight, more showers and storms possible at times, especially early Tuesday morning. We'll drop off to a low near 67. And for tomorrow, 80 for the high. Another round of rain possible, especially late into the day. Some of that rain could become heavy. The First Alert Weather Center, I'm meteorologist Ross Ellie.

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Hey, I missed something over the weekend. Kind of a cool milestone for me happened over the weekend. I celebrated an anniversary with Cumulus Broadcasting. I started working on the air 8-8 of 88, 1988, which is, I think, like over 20 years or something. I'm never good at simple math. I did actually just look on a calculator on my phone. 38 years. Wow, thanks for being a part of this journey with me. 93.5 RQN.

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13: There's a chance for some late day showers and thunderstorms. We'll have a high of 85 degrees for today. Overnight tonight, more showers and storms possible at times, especially early Tuesday morning. We'll drop off to a low near 67. And for tomorrow, 80 for the high. Another round of rain possible, especially late into the day. Some of that rain could become heavy. The First Alert Weather Center, I'm meteorologist Ross Ellett.

Good afternoon, 93.5 RQN. Well, if you want to know where everybody's going, U-Haul just released numbers on where people are moving so far this year. Baby boomers are going to the southeast, which makes sense considering it's a hot spot for retirees and winter homes. South Carolina, number one. North Carolina, number two. Followed by Florida, Arizona, and Alabama, rounding out the top five. Gen Zers, they want to go to major cities. New York, Dallas, and Chicago are the top choices. 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

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Hey, Journey is extending their final Frontier Tour this fall. You could be at one of their shows. You pick out the city. 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
4: There's a chance for some late day showers and thunderstorms. We'll have a high of 85 degrees for today. Overnight tonight, more showers and storms possible at times, especially early Tuesday morning. We'll drop off to a low near 67. And for tomorrow, 80 for the high. Another round of rain possible, especially late into the day. Some of that rain could become heavy. In the First Alert Weather Center, I'm meteorologist Ross Eller.
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Hey, Toledo Mud Hens have quite a few games left between now and September 20th, and then hopefully the postseason. They're about 500 on the season so far. 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The Hens and Hounds Night, Star Wars Night, and a Fireworks Night that's coming up as well. It's Rod Stewart and Toledo's Greatest Hits, 93.5 RQN. 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
17: 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Talk about the perfect place for parties, corporate events, impressing clients, or hosting a charity fundraiser. Me, I just show up, choose an epic golf course, order a cocktail, grab some delicious food, and then kick the crap out of all my friends. Okay, I might have gotten a little carried away there. I love all the TVs so I can watch games in between my friends' bad shots. Some of them really should take lessons with their awesome PGA pro Keegan. I go so often that when I arrive, they have my drink of choice waiting at my bay. 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
5: 475 eastbound near C-Corps, slow going at this time. Everything else seems to be running smoothly. We see anything, we will let you know. That's your right now traffic.
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Toledo's greatest hits. I'm Johnny D. This hour being brought to you by Danny's Cafe in Rochford. 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

Ray in Toledo listens every day. That was for you. Journey, thanks for the text. It is Johnny D, Toledo's greatest hits. You can do that anytime. 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
8: 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Right car, right price right now. Shower storms in the forecast. Tonight's low, upper 70s. Tomorrow, shower storms near 80. Johnny D in. Now travel.
9: Good looking Monday on the roadways continues. No accidents, no delays. If you see anything, let us know and we will keep you updated. That's your right now traffic.
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0: 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You can always call, text. Love to hear from you. What are you doing?
1: What am I doing? Yeah. Oh, just I'm retired, just relaxing, enjoying.
0: How long have you been retired?
1: Oh, about a year and a half now.
0: So you just, what do you do all day? Nothing?
1: No, I farm. Yeah. I do stuff on the side.
0: If I retire, I'm going to tell you I do nothing all day. Nothing.

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18: UN traffic being brought to you by St. Mary's Meats.
19: Roadways continue to look good this afternoon. No accidents, no delays. Be careful in your construction zones. We'll keep you updated. That's your right now traffic.
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5: Weather from Jim White Toyota Drive Away in your new Toyota Today Central Avenue Strip Break Car Right Price right now. Shower storms in the forecast, upper 60s. For tonight, tomorrow, shower storms near 80. Johnny D, now traffic.
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0: 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Doing?
2: I'm just driving back from Marietta.
0: Yeah?
2: Yeah.
0: Working?
2: Working, yep. Drive truck.
0: And you're going home to your family?
2: Trying to, yeah.
0: Yeah, who's there? Who's waiting for you?
2: My wife and three sons.
0: Well, say their names.
2: Amy, Evan, Corbin, and Andrew.
0: Very good. Be careful, man.
2: All right, thanks.
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0: I am Johnny D. It is shout out time on 93.5 WRQN. Ron and his wife, who are you?
1: Luann.
0: How long have you been married?
1: 10 years, but together 18.
0: Nice. What's your favorite part about Ron? Your favorite thing about Ron, what is it?
1: He took on my grandkids when he didn't have to, and he loves them like so.
0: Oh, he's so sweet.
1: He is. He's the most patient man. Oh, yeah. I love him to death.
0: Yeah, he's got to put up with you, too.
1: And I can be a real something-something.

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1: 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Central Avenue Strip. Right car, right price, right now. Showers, storms in the forecast. Tonight's low near the upper 60s. Tomorrow, shower storms near 80. Johnny D, Billy Joel.
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0: 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You can call. You can text. What's going on?
1: Hey, Johnny D said to call or text. I'm calling.
0: I'm glad you did. What's going on with you?
1: Nothing much.
0: Zero?
1: Zero.
0: You can't give me anything?
1: Okay, I'm driving. I'm headed to Walmart.
0: Very good. Now, how often do you listen to us?
1: Oh, Johnny, I've got you on my radio 24/7.
0: What's your name?
1: Linda.
0: You are absolutely beautiful.
1: Thank you.
0: You got it.

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1: I'm doing okay, but I'm not good with these phone numbers and stuff.
0: Okay.
1: Can you tell me when you say that number 95819?
0: Okay.
1: And to text?
0: Sure. Journey. Fly away. You pick where you want to go. You text the word right now, feeling, to this number, 95819, and you're qualified. 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
3: 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Ooh, I need your love, babe. The look and sound of the Beatles live on stage. It's a special night of Beatlemania with 1964, The Tribute. I'll give you all I got to give if you say you love me too. The act that sold out Carnegie Hall, Saturday, September 12th at Sylvania's Centennial Terrace. But when I get home to you, I find the things that you do will make me feel alright. Wow! It's an evening to twist and shout with 1964, The Tribute, the number one Beatles show in the world at Sylvania's Centennial Terrace. 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

The devil went down to Georgia. He was looking for a soul to steal. He was in a bind because he was way behind and he was willing to make a deal. When he came across this young man sawing on a fiddle and playing it hot, and the devil jumped up on a hickory stump and said, "Boy, let me tell you what. I guess you didn't know it, but I'm a fiddle player too. 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

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And he pulled the bow across the strings and it made an evil hiss. And then a band of demons.

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Johnny said, "Devil, just come on back if you ever want to try again. 'Cause I told you once, you son of a gun."

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